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4: Well, the heat wave that we're in the midst of is going to continue through Labor Day. Sunday should also be near 100 degrees, just like Saturday was, with very little rain chances. If anything, it'll be very isolated. I'm News Channel 3 weather expert Max Claypool.
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12: Well, the heat wave that we're in the midst of is going to continue through Labor Day. Sunday should also be near 100 degrees, just like Saturday was, with very little rain chances. If anything, it'll be very isolated. I'm News Channel 3 weather expert Max Claypool.
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4: Well, the heat wave that we're in the midst of is going to continue through Labor Day. Sunday should also be near 100 degrees, just like Saturday was, with very little rain chances. If anything, it'll be very isolated. I'm News Channel 3 weather expert Max Claypool.

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1: You shouldn't be yelling at somebody with a disability. 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
1: 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See, that was what... Oh, my God. 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
4: Well, the heat wave that we're in the midst of is going to continue through Labor Day. Sunday should also be near 100 degrees, just like Saturday was, with very little rain chances. If anything, it'll be very isolated. I'm News Channel 3 weather expert Max Claypool.
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10: Well, the heat wave that we're in the midst of is going to continue through Labor Day. Sunday should also be near 100 degrees, just like Saturday was, with very little rain chances. If anything, it'll be very isolated. I'm News Channel 3 weather expert Max Claypool.
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2: Well, the heat wave that we're in the midst of is going to continue through Labor Day. Sunday should also be near 100 degrees, just like Saturday was, with very little rain chances. If anything, it'll be very isolated. I'm News Channel 3 weather expert Max Claypool.
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0: Yeah.
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3: 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Yeah. 30, 26, 36 and a half. I hope that you will realize I got the hazel eyes that'll hypnotize and knock you to your knees, make you eat cheese. 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
3: Well, the heat wave that we're in the midst of is going to continue through Labor Day. Sunday should also be near 100 degrees, just like Saturday was, with very little rain chances. If anything, it'll be very isolated. I'm News Channel 3 weather expert Max Claypool.
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7: Well, the heat wave that we're in the midst of is going to continue through Labor Day. Sunday should also be near 100 degrees, just like Saturday was, with very little rain chances. If anything, it'll be very isolated. I'm News Channel 3 weather expert Max Claypool.
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1: How you doing? 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Time to let me upgrade.

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1: If I have another daughter, I'm going to name her Pregnant. That way when me and roll up on and talk to her, she'll say, hey, I'm pregnant. How you doing? You see what I'm saying? And that, you know what I'm saying? That'll keep people up off of like that.
0: Yeah, yeah. So then when she do become pregnant, it's like having a twice baked potato.
2: Everything.
1: Y'all don't never want to enter into my mind. And that's
3: no.
1: Y'all
3: never.
0: No, we don't, because it's dark.
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2: Well, the heat wave that we're in the midst of is going to continue through Labor Day. Sunday should also be near 100 degrees, just like Saturday was, with very little rain chances. If anything, it'll be very isolated. I'm News Channel 3 weather expert Max Claypool.
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3: Well, the heat wave that we're in the midst of is going to continue through Labor Day. Sunday should also be near 100 degrees, just like Saturday was, with very little rain chances. If anything, it'll be very isolated. I'm News Channel 3 weather expert Max Claypool.
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5: 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Your face, Tony. 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

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Get ready, Memphis, for the Blue Hope Walk. That's September 26th at Lattimore Lakes Park. 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

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Psychic can reach a zodiac sign. It must be a Gemini moon, cause we about to go half. 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

0: Gospel Countdown, 1 hour of the hottest gospel songs in America. I'm Pastor Melvin Jones, along with my lovely wife, Evangelist Linda Jones. Join us now as we count down the top 10 hottest gospel songs in the nation from the media-based gospel chart. Plus, Pastor Linda has the inspirational thought of the day, the word for the week. Just a little something for the sisters. Song number 9 inside the top 10 gospel countdown, Renee Spearman, featuring Montel Jordan and Kim Burrell, and You Chose Me. And song number 10, debuting this week inside the top 10 gospel countdown, Javon Dewan, Jazzy Faye, Gas Money, Isaac Carey, and Blanco Brown. The name of the song, 10 Times My Blessings. But yours truly, Pastor Melvin Jones.
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2: 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Ladies and gentlemen. Gentlemen. Hey, hey. Fizzle. 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Fizzle.

we play the gospel hits back to back. Yes, we do. The best gospel songs in the whole wide world. But yours truly, Pastor Bolden Jones and Evangelist Linda Jones. We're song number 8 now inside the top 10 gospel countdown. See, the Puerto Rican sister, born in Chicago, Illinois, now pastor in the Maranatha Church in Austell, Georgia. This is Joanne Rosario. The name of the song, Still on the Throne. God is still on the throne. We play the best gospel music in the world right here. Lean in, listen, and be blessed. You win.

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0: straight ahead. Song number 7, 6, and 5 inside the countdown. Here now is Evangelist Linda Jones and the inspirational thought of the day.
1: The inspirational thought of the day is God will restore everything you've lost. You may be going through some things right now. Your life may have thrown you a curve. You don't see how things can get better. But God is not finished with you yet. Your turnaround is still coming. Whatever you've lost, whatever's missing, know that God has the final say. God will turn things around in your favor. Regardless of your state and status right now, God can and will turn it around for you. Increase, abundance, and overflow are coming your way. Yes, you've lost some things, but God is a God of restoration. Just like God restored Job in Job chapter 42 and 10, God will restore everything you've lost.
0: Back to the top 10 gospel countdown. God will restore everything you lost. Song number 6 now inside the top 10 gospel countdown. Living in Washington, D.C., has a part-time home in Houston, Texas, but he's from Memphis, Tennessee. This is Ernest Pugh and Glory to You. And song number 7, Fresh Start Worship, featuring Marquez Gold. Name of the song is You Are. Yours truly, Pastor Melvin Jones.
1: And Evangelist Linda Jones.
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Evangelist Linda Jones' Word of the Week is coming up in minutes on the Top 10 Gospel Countdown. Stay close.

Pastor Melvin Jones and Evangelist Linda Jones playing the best gospel song in the world. With song number 5 inside the top 10 gospel countdown out of Chicago, the wind is thinning. This is Kenny Lewis in one voice. Name of the song is God Did It. Lean in, raise your right hand, and give God some glory. It's

0: If you're celebrating a birthday anniversary this week, we salute you. Enjoy your special day. Happy birthday. Shout out Dolly McDade, Lyles, Georgia Johnson, D. Hill, A.B. Welch, LaShonta Rudd, Myron Mays, First Lady Stephanie Battle, Brother Robert Joy, Josh Bracely, Angie Holmes, Linda Ellis, Runda Mee, Gail Jones Carson, and my sister-in-law, Alicia Beasley Williams. If you're celebrating a birthday this week, enjoy your special day. Pastor Melvin Jones and Evangelist Linda Jones inside the top 10 gospel countdown. Songs number 3 and 4 straight ahead. Here now is Evangelist Linda Jones with the word for the week.
1: 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When troubles come, God will sustain you. Trouble is just your transportation to transition so God can place you where he wants you to be. It may look like the enemy is winning, but God is working for your good. When you are under attack from the enemy, don't fear. Don't become bitter. Don't try to fight back in the natural. Go to God in prayer. Release control to God, and God will fight for you. God will sustain you. Know this, the devil doesn't get to win. Stop resisting and start resting in the things of God. Deuteronomy 31:8 says, God himself will go before you to fight for you. He will be with you, and he will never leave you nor forsake you. God will sustain you.
0: Back to the top 10 gospel countdown. Song number 3 inside the countdown out of Atlanta, Georgia, Ken Jones and Praise on Go. Praise on the Go. I like that. Song number 4, New Orleans, Louisiana. My favorite artist right now. This is PJ Morton. Name of the song is Mercy. With yours truly, Pastor Melvin Jones.
1: And Evangelist Linda Jones.
0: Right here.
1: 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Songs you know and love on the

of inspiration, motivation, and spiritual validation, Evangelist Linda Jones has got you covered. She'll break you off with something for the sisters in minutes as the time

Pastor Melvin Jones on Evangelist Linda Jones counting down the top 10 hottest gospel songs of the week. This is song number 2 this week inside the top 10 gospel countdown out of Houston, Texas. This is Zachary Cortez, and God is working on me. We play the artist you like and the music you love right here. Lean in and be blessed.

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1: Special shout out to Sister Christy Smith, also to Pastor Leon and First Lady Juanita Jones of the Dwelling Place. Thanks for listening to The Countdown. The number one gospel song in America is only minutes away. Here now is my lovely wife, Evangelist Linda Jones, with just a little something for the sisters.
2: Just a little something for the sisters. God will bring you back 10 times better. When God restores you, you won't look like what you've been through. You may have been beaten, battered, bruised, and broken in life. God will not just bring you back. God will bring you back better. You may be in a challenging place in life right now. The odds may be against you. God can still bring you back better. Strong, confident, healthy, and whole. God will bring you back 10 times better. God will renew your strength and renew your vision. Daniel 1:20 says, in all matters of wisdom and knowledge, the king found Daniel, Meshach, Shadrach, and Abednego 10 times better. Know this, that God will bring you back 10 times better.
1: Know this, God will bring you back 10 times better. Back to the top 10 gospel countdown. This is it. We're down to the number one gospel song in America this week. Out of Baltimore, J.J. Hairston and Youthful Praise. The name of the song is Nothing Else. But yours truly, Pastor Melvin Jones.
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0: 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Thanks for listening. That was the number one gospel song in America this week. J.J. Harrison and Youthful Praise and Nothing Else. As we wrap up another great week of music and more inside the Top 10 Gospel Countdown. 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
2: Heat advisories for the area as temperatures climb into the low triple digits this afternoon. We do have a weak cold front moving through the area that could bring a couple of pop-up storms later on this afternoon in northern parts of Mississippi and Arkansas. I'm WREG's meteorologist, Lindsay Gaffney.
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4: Heat advisories for the area as temperatures climb into the low triple digits this afternoon. We do have a weak cold front moving through the area that could bring a couple of pop-up storms later on this afternoon in northern parts of Mississippi and Arkansas. I'm WREG's meteorologist Lindsay Gaffney.
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0: in the choir, said baby. Yes, it is. 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
3: Heat advisories for the area as temperatures climb into the low triple digits this afternoon. We do have a weak cold front moving through the area that could bring a couple of pop-up storms later on this afternoon in northern parts of Mississippi and Arkansas. I'm WREG's meteorologist, Lindsay Gaffney.
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7: Heat advisories for the area as temperatures climb into the low triple digits this afternoon. We do have a weak cold front moving through the area that could bring a couple of pop-up storms later on this afternoon in northern parts of Mississippi and Arkansas. I'm WREG's meteorologist Lindsay Gaffney.
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1: I want to see if anybody want to have church. Come on, clap your hands right there.

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2: Heat advisories for the area as temperatures climb into the low triple digits this afternoon. We do have a weak cold front moving through the area that could bring a couple of pop-up storms later on this afternoon in northern parts of Mississippi and Arkansas. I'm WREG's meteorologist, Lindsay Gaffney.
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admit it. They will tell you that Satan has stolen one thing or the other from them. 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

0: 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The Cash Money and No Limit Tour, starring Master P.
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3: Heat advisories for the area as temperatures climb into the low triple digits this afternoon. We do have a weak cold front moving through the area that could bring a couple of pop-up storms later on this afternoon in northern parts of Mississippi and Arkansas. I'm WREG's meteorologist, Lindsay Gaffney.
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0: storm, out of the grave. 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
0: With the number one stunner, Birdman. 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
12: Heat advisories for the area as temperatures climb into the low triple digits this afternoon. We do have a weak cold front moving through the area that could bring a couple of pop-up storms later on this afternoon in northern parts of Mississippi and Arkansas. I'm WREG's meteorologist, Lindsay Gaffney.
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3: Heat advisories for the area as temperatures climb into the low triple digits this afternoon. We do have a weak cold front moving through the area that could bring a couple of pop-up storms later on this afternoon in northern parts of Mississippi and Arkansas. I'm WREG's meteorologist Lindsay Gaffney.
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4: Heat advisories for the area as temperatures climb into the low triple digits this afternoon. We do have a weak cold front moving through the area that could bring a couple of pop-up storms later on this afternoon in northern parts of Mississippi and Arkansas. I'm WREG's meteorologist Lindsay Gaffney.
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2: Heat advisories for the area as temperatures climb into the low triple digits this afternoon. We do have a weak cold front moving through the area that could bring a couple of pop-up storms later on this afternoon in northern parts of Mississippi and Arkansas. I'm WREG's meteorologist, Lindsay Gaffney.
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0: 103.5 WRBO, Jesse Reyes, along with Money Long, Ain't You Tired. I'm Monique Jordan, Nika and Mojo, hanging out with you on this Sunday, Labor Day weekend. It is, you know, a lot of people don't know what Labor Day is about. They just enjoy the day off. Okay, I'll take that, but you do need to know what Labor Day is all about. I'm just saying. All right, so look, tomorrow's Labor Day, and in general, Americans put in more hours at work than most people in other countries. The average in the U.S. is around 1,800 hours. That's more than people in Canada, Australia, Japan, or the U.K., but less than people in Mexico, Chile, and Korea. But which states has the hardest workers? Well, it's not Michigan. All right, the 10 hardest states in the United States, hardest working states in the United States is South Dakota, North Dakota, Alaska, Hawaii, Wyoming, Nebraska, Texas, New Hampshire, Tennessee, and Georgia. Those are the 10 hardest working states in the country, so they say. Ranked as the dead last, Oregon, followed by New Jersey, Ohio, Nevada, Rhode Island, California, New York, what? West Virginia and Pennsylvania. Oh, I don't believe that. I don't believe it at all. Anyway, happy Labor Day to y'all. To the people that do have to work on Monday, much love to y'all and thank y'all for doing what y'all do. All right? Keep it where you got it. Coming up, we got some Beyonce for you. Also coming up, we got some Neo. Yeah, stick around. We're 103.5 WRBO.
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9: Heat advisories for the area as temperatures climb into the low triple digits this afternoon. We do have a weak cold front moving through the area that could bring a couple of pop-up storms later on this afternoon in northern parts of Mississippi and Arkansas. I'm WREG's meteorologist Lindsay Gaffney.
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1035 WRBO, Johnny Gill, Dance and Kiss, somebody Joe, Nika and Mojo. Hanging out with you on this Sunday, Labor Day weekend. It is Keep It When You Got It. Coming up, got some Neo for you. Don't forget, the Mojo Local Artist Spotlight is about to be back, baby. Stick around, I got the details. In the meantime,

0: 103.5 WRBO. So that's Javon Dewan along with Snoop Dogg, Jazzy Faye, Antonio Armani. I'm Monique Jordan, Nika Emojo, hanging out with you on this Sunday, getting you ready for the work week. Short work week at that. It's Labor Day weekend. What you got on the grill? Because I know you grilling. I know you are. Got me in here hungry. All right, so look, the Mojo Local Artist Spotlight is going to be back on your radio in a matter of weeks. 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Coming up, got some music going away from Raheem Devon. Got some Stokely coming your way as well. And I'm going to hit Jay Lake. He's going to pop his ish. Oh, he was on my Local Artist Spotlight as well. 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
7: Heat advisories for the area as temperatures climb into the low triple digits this afternoon. We do have a weak cold front moving through the area that could bring a couple of pop-up storms later on this afternoon in northern parts of Mississippi and Arkansas. I'm WREG's meteorologist Lindsay Gaffney.
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11: 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Your face to me, y'all. I like this. This feel like a basement slow jam. 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

103.5 WRBO, some Stokely for you. I'm Monique Jordanica and Mojo. So here's one of the artists that did perform on my local artist spotlight. Here's Jay Lake popping his ish on 103.5.

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High five, kicking off your 3 o'clock hour. I'm Monique Jordan, hanging out with you on this Sunday, Labor Day weekend. It is coming up this hour. We got some music on the way from Kalani and Usher. Got some music on the way from that doggone October London. I got some

Hey, yo, Memphis, it's me, D.L. Ugly. Remember that 103.5 WRBO's Blue Hope Walk is September 26th. 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

0: 93.5 WRBO. That is Kalani and Usher. Should have never. I'm Monique Jordan, aka Mojo, hanging out with you on this Sunday. Labor Day weekend it is. So look, we've been talking about this for a while. September is here. Of course, it is Prostate Awareness Month. And in honor of prostate awareness, we're walking, baby. The Blue Hope Walk for Prostate Awareness, presented by Toyota of Hernando, is going on September 26th at Latimer Lakes Park in Horn Lake. We want to see you out there, all right? Definitely want to see you out there. The walk is approximately a mile long. It's for all ages. And, of course, after the walk, we got food trucks, music, live music, vendors, and all of that stuff. So make sure you come on out and walk with us Saturday, September 26th, all right? Coming up, we got some music on the way from Bruno Mars by request. I got some music on the way from Rhapsody as well. Hang out with your girl. With 103.5 WRBO.
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9: Heat advisories for the area as temperatures climb into the low triple digits this afternoon. We do have a weak cold front moving through the area that could bring a couple of pop-up storms later on this afternoon in northern parts of Mississippi and Arkansas. I'm WREG's meteorologist, Lindsay Gaffney.
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103.5 WRVO. That's the doggone October London with the silent treatment. Monique Jordan hanging out with you on this Sunday, Labor Day weekend. It is a lot of things going on this month, including the Four Tops. You know the Four Tops are coming to town, right? They're going to be live at the Heindel Center September 9th at 7:30. Get ready for some unforgettable music, of course. 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
1: Yeah,
0: Apple Juice. I'm Monique Jordan, aka Mojo, hanging out with you on this Sunday, getting you ready for the work week. It's hot, baby. You know what? I would love to be in somebody's lazy river right now, just floating. And if it's shaded, that's even better. I ain't lying. Speaking of lazy rivers, you know the Nashville Shores Water Park is still open, right? Oh, yeah. They're still open. And this is like the perfect time to go because you off tomorrow, right? Why not make a day out of it? Tickets are on sale now. You can log on to our website for more information, 1035wrbo.com. And hey, while you're on our website, go ahead and look around. A lot of stuff going on, including a chance to win cash, all right? Stick around. I got the details for you on that one. Coming up, got some Genevieve and Jordan Ward. 103.5 WRBO.
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5: Heat advisories for the area as temperatures climb into the low triple digits this afternoon. We do have a weak cold front moving through the area that could bring a couple of pop-up storms later on this afternoon in northern parts of Mississippi and Arkansas. I'm WREG's meteorologist, Lindsay Gaffney.
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0: 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That is Lucky Day with Nowhere Fast. I'm Monique Jordan, Nika and Mojo, hanging out with you on this Sunday, getting you ready for the work week, short work week at that. Labor Day weekend it is. 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Now, yeah, we got sweet deals on there, a lot of stuff going on there, but we're trying to put some cash in your pockets. It's the Labor Day giveaway. 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All right, so go on to our website and get registered now to win $1,000. It's easy. All right, coming up, we got some music on the way from Victoria Monet. Got some TI coming your way as well. You know the deal. Either way, hang out with your girl. 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
9: Heat advisories for the area as temperatures climb into the low triple digits this afternoon. We do have a weak cold front moving through the area that could bring a couple of pop-up storms later on this afternoon in northern parts of Mississippi and Arkansas. I'm WREG's meteorologist Lindsay Gaffney.
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0: 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That is Victoria Monet's Reach Out. I'm Monique Jordan, aka Mojo. Happy Labor Day weekend to you. All right, so look, it's one more Live at the Garden concert series coming, and that is September 18th. Cool in the Gang, Patti LaBelle going to be live on stage. Don't want to miss this night under the stars. It's going to be dope, and of course, this wraps it up, right? 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Coming up, got some music going away from Emma and Brent Faiyaz. Got some Snoop Dogg and Swizz Beatz coming your way as well. Hang out with your girl. 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
4: Heat advisories for the area as temperatures climb into the low triple digits this afternoon. We do have a weak cold front moving through the area that could bring a couple of pop-up storms later on this afternoon in northern parts of Mississippi and Arkansas. I'm WREG's meteorologist, Lindsay Gaffney.
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0: If you want to. 103.5 WRBO, that is Isaiah Haran with Side Slider. I'm Monique Jordan, Nika and Mojo hanging out with you. Happy Labor Day weekend it is. All right, so look. Sarah Jakes Roberts is bringing A Woman Evolve, the Rogue Route Tour to the Orpheum Theater. 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All right, go ahead and get your tickets. Keep it where you got it. You already know I got some more good music for you, right? Yeah, your request for Mary J. Blige, Everything. I got that coming up. I got Jason Cord's new one, My Boo, coming your way as well. Either way, hang out with your girl. 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
2: 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O.B. Buchanan. L.J. Echo. It's Arthur Young. It's Isaac Lindsay.
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3: Heat advisories for the area as temperatures climb into the low triple digits this afternoon. We do have a weak cold front moving through the area that could bring a couple of pop-up storms later on this afternoon in northern parts of Mississippi and Arkansas. I'm WREG's meteorologist Lindsay Gaffney.
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0: 103.5 WRBO, Jalen Cords, Mabu, I'm Monique Jordan, Nika Emojo, hanging out with you. Labor Day weekend it is. All right, so look, every time I was in town for an Orchestra Noir performance, whether it was in Birmingham or here, I always missed it. I've been on stage welcoming them and welcoming you to the show, but I never stayed for the whole show. This year, I made sure I had nothing planned that day because I want to watch that whole performance. And if you have never seen them, you are in for a treat. Orchestra Noir is the acclaimed all-black orchestra. They're bringing an all-new Culture 2000 tour to the Orpheum Theater. This is going to be dope. September 25th, make sure you get your tickets. 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Now, this is going to be a different orchestra from 8 Ball and MJG, the Renaissance Orchestra. They're going to be playing in the background of 8 Ball, MJG, and Bun B. That is a black tie event. That's going to be dope as well. I am a music fiend, so I am in love with these orchestras. So, yeah. Definitely two shows you don't want to miss. All right, now you know 8 Ball and MJG, along with Bun B, they're going to be at the Orpheum Theater on September 11th and 12th, right? Yeah, so the Orpheum Theater got a lot going on. Log on to our website for everything, too. All right, keep it where you got it. Coming up, we got some music away from Century before I get out of here, as well as Cicely Wilburn and Cupid. 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
7: Sunday was another scorcher with temperatures in the hundreds and a couple of thunderstorms that were pretty isolated. Monday should be a couple degrees cooler with north winds, maybe slightly lower humidity, but still pretty hot. I'm News Channel 3 weather expert Max Claypool.
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4: Sunday was another scorcher with temperatures in the hundreds and a couple of thunderstorms that were pretty isolated. Monday should be a couple degrees cooler with north winds, maybe slightly lower humidity, but still pretty hot. I'm News Channel 3 weather expert Max Claypool.
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3: Sunday was another scorcher with temperatures in the hundreds and a couple of thunderstorms that were pretty isolated. Monday should be a couple degrees cooler with north winds, maybe slightly lower humidity, but still pretty hot. I'm News Channel 3 weather expert Max Claypool.
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